really been fooling her. She likes to out-talk others and be seen. She likes to feel like she is the center of attention, always talking about what she has and what she's accomplished. Somehow, she gives the impression that she knows everything and nothing can be done without her. Seems like she missed the verse that says, "Humble yourselves and God will exalt you in due season." It's not what she's saying as much as how she's saying it. Watch out for that so wonderful spirit and go forth as a woman who simply blesses people by just showing up because of her beautiful, humble spirit. My sisters, you've got to be humble because a sister's got to do what a sister's got to do. Remember, whatever is going on in your life, God has everything in control. You stand on the word of God that declares, "I can do all things through Christ

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1: And I'll fix it.

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I don't give a lot of praise.

0: God bless you. This is Evelyn Turrentine, AG of Detroit, Michigan. I want to remind you that we are listening to Gospel Gems with Brother Sam Tate.
1: You may not know me, children, and then I may not know you. But just in case you want to know something about me, this is what I have to say.

Imagine waking up tomorrow and realizing the whole world has gone quiet. No cars on the freeway. No voices next door. Stores locked. Phones unanswered. Not because it's a holiday, but because everyone is simply gone. You and your family are the only ones left. Overnight, you're living in a new world where the old routines don't apply and normal doesn't exist anymore. Well, that's a glimpse of what Noah faced when he stepped off the ark. The flood didn't just change the landscape, it changed everything. In Genesis chapter 9, God meets Noah on the other side.

So let's celebrate a note from Glenn in Michigan. I've been on the Bible bus for what I believe is 25 years. During this time, many changes have taken place in my life, both good and challenging. But through all these, I have always looked forward to the daily message from Dr. McKean. I am a morning person, so I start

0: and that sin becomes transgression when you have the law. But when there is no law, then sin is still sin. Men sin from Adam to Moses. But it was transgression. Cain betrayed his brother, and even God did nothing about it. Okay, there's now no law. Now there is a law.
1: Jesus, you are
0: the new dispensation comes in, and there must be the sin on. Therefore, my beloved,

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You'll find that here after the flood.

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0: So thank you for calling. It's always good to hear from you.
1: Yeah, but
0: I gotta go now.
1: Wait a minute.
0: I have another call online too.
1: But I ain't through. See, I'm sick and tired of all these church folk talking about

0: Come on, choir, say it. Say, God is not like man.
1: God is not like man.
0: He has more than one.
1: He has more than one blessing.
0: Thank you, Jesus. He's omnipotent. He has all power.

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1: Listen up, everybody. I got a question for you.